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0: Central, 2839-1-2375, on location, two-story wood frame structure occupied, nothing showing from the exterior, no alarms activated, crews be out investigating. 2870, we'll have command.
1: G91-7470 on location, two-story wood frame, nothing showing from the exterior, be out investigating. No audible alarms, and 370 will have command at 2033.

0: Kilo 82, Route 79 and Route 33 westbound off ramp. Near in a shop right. Motor vehicle accident injury. 5021 GD crew, the area of the exit, Route 79 from Route 33 westbound, area of the shop right, motor vehicle accident injury. 2042
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1: I just hold on.

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0: 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Initially, we were given 11 Church Road. However, the Bible Church is coming up as 2 Church Road.
1: That's a 2301 receive.
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0: 2831.
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0: Any of the gas company respond? 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
1: Receive how many parts per million?
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0: The gas is carried to one of the furnaces. Wall ventilation in progress.
1: 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Tunnel 131.

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Take me. 2621, 44 Chatsworth Road. Take me. Toilet in.

0: 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Think of me. Squad 5321. 10 South Arlene Drive off Muncie Drive. Think of me. 2140.
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0: 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I'm going to close it out.
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EMS duty crew, intersection of Ridge and Coralie, motor vehicle crash. 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Intersection of Ridge and Coralie for motor vehicle crash. 2211.

148 Stokes Street, Maverick Street to John Street, reaction medication. 1521 duty crew, 148 Stokes Street, Maverick Street to John Street, reaction medication. 2220.

0: 3475 responding at 2214. Update we received was a two-vehicle crash, and apparently there was also a pedestrian involved.
1: Great. Steven Charles, arriving.
0: Location at 2214.

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Santa with the lane boss, pistol down the street, fire alarm activation. 36, 1, 2, and 3. 3, Santa Rosa Lane, cross, pistol down street. 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

0: 361.
1: Fully arriving. He's through with him, Monday. Nothing showing. And that's the interception plan.
0: OMD, nothing showing, not investigating.
2: Central 3618, I responded.
0: 3618, I responded.

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109, Route 36, flip. Keep that in. Head injury. Head injury 21, 109, Route 36, flip. Keep that in, room 219, head injury. 2246.

34 EMS City Crew, 16 Lake Avenue, apartment number 2, cardiac arrest. 34 EMS City Crew, 16 Lake Avenue, Cross Beach Avenue, apartment number 2, cardiac arrest. 2251.

requested into West Long Branch at 109 Route 36, Lexington, and then reached room 219 for a fall with a head injury. Next door requested into West Long Branch, 109 Route 36, Lexington, room 219 for a fall with head injury. 2259.

1 North, Zulu Crew 1 Phoenix Street, cross Chapman and Brentwood. 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Possible stroke. 23.

0: 61-1.
1: Received a telephone call in the fire headquarters, 5th and Main Street in the city of Asbury for a pedestrian stroke.
0: 5th and Main and Asbury Park for the pedestrian stroke. Do you get any further information?
1: No, that's all I got. It sounded pretty hectic. And then they hung up on me.

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Violent. 831 309 First Avenue, High Street to Heck Avenue. 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

0: 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A route to 309 first.
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1: 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Sir, just confirming, you're right now is Tinton Falls, correct?
0: Yes.

0: RIT is 52.2, but you can hold off. We're on scene. We've got nothing shown so far. We're investigating an alarm on the second floor. It's a three-story ordinary OMD flat roof. Give me a second. Probably turn everybody around.
1: All right, see you. 0000.
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0: 34 and 61 have been released directly. 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We've got food on the stove, apartment 209 on the second floor. We're venting it out now.
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Sun at 31 South Main Street and 711 for Mandan. 34 EMS will be through in Sun at 31 South Main Street and 711 for Mandan. 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
1: Prince, is this one at 338? It's going to be a possible stroke.
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0: All right, Receive. I don't know if you heard me, but it's a possible stroke.
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22 first responders, 29 Persian police unresponsive. District 22 first responders, 29 Persian police across Kearney and South Pierce unresponsive.

smell sounds like shortness of breath. Squad 2621, 2488 Road Cross Crawford and Salter. Male with shortness of breath, 637.

Barnes 18, down 201, White Cloth Road, Brighton View, room 204. You've had your old male fall head injury. That's Barnes 18, down 201, White Cloth Road, East Brighton View. Room 204, 85 year old male fall head injury. It's very nice.

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Video female fever. 3921 to Fairview Lane, close Clover and Brooklyn. Video female fever. 641.

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Medical transport. 3921, air second alert to Fairview Lane, across the Clover Drive to Brooklyn Drive, medical transport to first station.

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0: Include 264 Schmal Avenue, close Schmal 36. No. Well, subject busyness. 31 EMS to include 264 Schmal Avenue, close Schmal 36. For busyness. 654.
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Sutton Falls, 524 Wardell Road, Astor Creek. Fall victim and possibly vomiting blood. Sutton Falls, 524 Wardell Road, Astor Creek Rehab. 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

0: 5-7 off. Scott the LR again for 229 F.
1: 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Gonna leave it in silence.

court. 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

two Johnson Drive. No smoke, fire alarm shut off. 1821, two Johnson Drive across the church in Greenfield. No smoke, fire alarm shut off. 7th.

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For a new location, 560 Iron Ridge Road, Mountain Crossing. Full victim of head injury. 1521.

A321, 1210 Madison, crossing back into Borden. Stomach pain. A321, 1210 Madison Avenue, crossing back into Borden. Stomach pain. 720.

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0: 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Two sides of the building, venting in progress.
1: Initiative reporting high levels of gas, ventilation in progress. Gas is coming ahead, shut the gas also 36.

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Puff, Red Star, Long Range High School, 440 Indiana Avenue. Medevac landing, ground transport needed. Patient is inbound. District 25, Red Star, Long Range High School, 404 Indiana Avenue. Medevac landing,

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0: Appreciate it, thank you.

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Night Star, Walt Township, Route 30, 138 in Allenwood Road. Carver's motorcycle and on injuries, 8.

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0: 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Looks like the old Elbron border now.
1: I receive. 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
0: Receive.

0: if I somehow.
1: If you have any communication with that bird, you just tell them to, we're going to set up the LZ right now. I think they're trying to land in a different field.
0: Yeah, we have zero communication with them, and yep, I can see them hovering and turning. And according to our information here, they are lowering.

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2: The flooring, dental, lightheaded. Second call, 940 Curtis Avenue, Wall Township, all victim. Head start, two calls. First one, Ocean Township, 166 Mammoth Road, the flooring, dental, lightheaded. Second call, 940 Curtis Avenue, Wall Township, all victim, manifest.

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Operator 713.

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1: Got
0: reading smoke photo, attic 203 access. 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

Run to the police, drop EMS. 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Please respond to Meadow Ridge Park by the bathrooms for a female fall victim, non-responsive but is breathing.

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Ocean Township 1502, Romaine Parkway, close to Park Boulevard, full victim, ankle injury. That's the Ocean Township 1502, Romaine Parkway, close to Park Boulevard, ankle injury. 942.

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25. Only Patton Lane, or from Patton Avenue, far more likely. District 25. 40 Patton Lane, close to Patton Avenue, far more likely. 19, 19, or actually 919.

0: bottom of the, I know the unit number is 203, but below it, there should be a number.
1: Z is a zebra, 000.

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1: 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There is an inspector on location. You want to come, just call back and your proper passcode.

0: Yeah, Bruce.
1: Yeah, there's an inspector on location. Like I said, Mary Lee on location, get proper passcode. They were testing the alarm.

0: 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They're on the way back to the LZ now.
1: Ask the engine. Engine should be out there. I'm sorry. Just 9169 are taking in this free pattern.
0: Yeah. I got 75 still at scene for the LZ.
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1: 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So New Jersey Natural Gas Office, I guess.
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Great Riverdale Avenue to Columbia and Cook Street. I'm going to now fall back to outside, sitting in front of the chair. We'll edit it. Thank you.

421, 48 Mine Brook Road. A worker that fell from the ladder had an injury. 8421, 48 Mine Brook Road. Was a 537. Worker fell from the ladder, leaving from the head. And 29.

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Room 111, chest pain, typical debris.

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Red Airport 21 second alert, 48 Mine Brook Road. A fall victim off a ladder. Head laceration, semi-conscious. Red Airport 21 second alert, 48 Mine Brook Road. A fall victim off a ladder. Head injury, semi-conscious.

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District 36, 980 Shrewsbury Avenue, Dogtopia.

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1: Central 3827, I was on location. Single story, West Point residential. Nothing showing. I'm going to be investigating. You can hold off on further.
0: Appreciate it.

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1: What about 167?
0: We got a smell in the area. Can we have a gas company come out? We're at the corner of South Lincoln and Larchwood.
1: And they were notified there was a normal 15 foot an hour.
0: Thank you, sir.

0: 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We may have to shut Mama down.
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0: 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Looks like full V detector. All units will be clear of 775 River Road.

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street crosses taxi on Lincoln. Difficulty breathing. Red Star in town. 210 Madison Street, crosses taxi on Lincoln. Trouble breathing. 1136.

Judy Pierce, 620, Route 35 South, Brayton Garden. Low blood pressure. Clear to West Duty Crew. 620, Route 35 South, Brandon Gardens, low blood pressure. 736.

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1: Forty 375.

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Pain in the back and elbows. Star Eatontown, 127 Sand Spring Drive, across of Thornley. 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

0: an inside alpha of a two-story frame. So I'm going to speak for five. Nothing of an inside alpha. I'll have the Gulf Point Command for the arrival of Fire Chief.
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Tower, Penn Falls, 980, Trees Brown in the Dollar Tree, fall victim. Pennstar, Penn Falls, 980, Shrewsbury Avenue, Dollar Tree, fall victim, 150.

I'm 31 duty crew. 88 Lexington Court, across from Walk Harbor Way. 92-year-old female, unable to walk. 31 duty crew. I'm calling 88 Lexington Court, across from Walk Harbor Way. 92-year-old female, outside, unable to walk. Okay.

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0: 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I'll be clear to see.

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Chest pain, difficulty breathing, 204.

0: Falls Mills Road and Three Brooks Road for a large truck trailer stuck in the middle of the road blocking, you know, four lanes.
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That's Starwall Township, 1739 New Bedford Road. One-year-old male, semi-conscious in the fall. All foiled.

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2147 Highland Boulevard, Crystal Pine, Woodland Highland. Burnt from antifreeze. 2121 Dunica, 47 Highland Boulevard, Coastal Pinewood, and Highland Avenue. A burn from antifreeze. 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

1921, two bombs retreated first and second. 60-year-old male, heart palpitations, bareheaded. 1521, two bombs retreated first and second. 60-year-old male, heart palpitations, severe headache. 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

Let's start in Mattawan, 309, VH3, in New Brunswick, 690 fatal stroke. Let's start in Mattawan, 309, VH3, up to New Brunswick Avenue, Brunswick, stroke. What's the one?

0: 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Apartment 206.
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1: Bravo, in front of Pine Fair, 320, 3rd Avenue, motor vehicle accident. 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
1: Five, 6, 9, I'd like to get you one, but they're not answering me.
2: I definitely want injury of the transport, probably with the other. It might be an RMA, but...
1: All right. I'll keep trying to get them.
2: Some color.

looking for duty crew, 108 Prospect Avenue, Valley in Tremont. Somebody got landed in the street. Waiting for the back of the head. 134 duty crew, 108 Prospect Avenue, St. Valley in Tremont. For a fall break in the street, head injury, open mental. 13, 15.

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Netstar in Wall Township, Rams Horn Drive and Lakewood Road. 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Next point.

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at Sergeant Volt, 75 Streets of Pines, former 306, vomiting at Sergeant Volt, 75 Streets of Pines, unit 306, vomiting, 13.6.

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0: Received. 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

0: All right, so 229 just came in again. You two just want to handle it, or you want me to hit the district out again?
1: Gang, I saw myself in 7-5. We're right around the corner.
0: Where is he?
1: 7-5, you get that, 229, Beth?
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200 Georgia Road, Jersey Swamp Park. Leg injury. 1521 duty crew, 200 Georgia Road, Turkey Swamp Park. A leg injury from a cart that fell on the subject. They're conscious and alert. 1346.

2028 New Bedford, New Bedford Apartments, Unit 206, vomiting. Star Wall Township, 2028 New Bedford Road, the apartments, Unit 206, vomiting. 13.2.

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1372 Mullock Road, McDonald's. Hope you're breathing. 5321372 Mullock Road, McDonald's. Hope you're breathing. Entry, Spain. 805.

0: Sasha from 3713 to be advised. I got a ground.
1: Your radio broke up. You got a what?
0: Be advised, I got a live wire down on the ground. It's going to be 342.

bunch of police are on some fire. Please respond to 151 Bingham Ave. Red carbon monoxide detector. Second floor. Rumps the police, rumps the fire. Please respond to 151 Bingham for a carbon monoxide alarm. Second floor.

60 Oxford Lane crosses Overly and Oakland, unresponsive. That's Star Aberdeen, 60 Oxford Lane crosses Overly and Oakland, unresponsive. 1440.

Fire police requested back at Cherry Tree Farm Road and Lenderville Road. It says PD was setting up a alternate traffic pattern. Middletown Fire Police requested back to Cherry Tree Farm Road and Lenderville Road. It says PD was setting up a alternate traffic pattern, 1415.

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21 with technical 1,052 across the Langford and Comstock crisis. 8321 second call, 1,052 11 across the Langford and Comstock crisis. 1434.

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Harbor Branch 160 Ocean Avenue, across from Morris and Melrose, Carousel Bar and Tux. That's Star Long Branch 160 Ocean Avenue, Morris Avenue to Melrose, Carousel Bar and Tux, 1453.

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1: 39 Ocean View Avenue, across the Fox, stalled by 15-06.

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0: 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And you can put 73 and 232 going to Rose Ave.
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0: I'm in service. 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
1: Negative. It's Spanish speaking. 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
0: Exactly.

0: Waterfront Park. 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It looks like maybe off that somewhere. Callers on a jet ski, which is dead in the water. There is one female in the water. She is okay right now, but getting tired.
1: 10-4. I'm going to check the heliport. Yeah, right at the foot of me.

0: saying you can see the waterfront park at a large condo building. The park is to the right of them, but the condo building is directly in front of them.
1: Tangor, that sounds like the 250 Beachway and Boardwalk. Going to Sammy's Lot and see what happens.

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1: Roman 75, C-1519. Head to 50 Beachway, the large condo building there. The caller's saying he can, we're not sure if that's the one, but he's saying he can see a large condo building and the waterfront park is to the right of that building. And he's looking at it. The caller is on a jet ski, which is dead in the water. There's a female in the water, which she is okay as of right now.
2: Received. Just out of curiosity, does he see our double shot?
1: See the what?
2: One of the amusement park rides. I think it was a better setup.
1: I'll see. It's very hard to get information out of him. We're going through language line.
2: Received. Thank you.
3: Leg laceration, 1520.

0: Receive.
1: 2170 is in the Polaris. He's going to switch over to attack event A on the beach to get better reception.
2: The subject's saying he cannot see any amusement rides on the pier. It's a little too far for that. He does see what he believes is either the fire chief's vehicle, if you're there, or a police car's lights on shore by that large condo building.
1: Hi. I'm right on the beach right now. I'm trying to get a couple of the wave runners to come in to me. Give me a minute to see what I got. Twenty-one seventy. You picking me up?

0: the higher north.
1: 4166.
0: All right, I'm coming up to patrol car. I also want to beach. I'm going to speak with him and see what he has.
1: 366,

0: female is getting tired. She does have a life vest on. She is okay still right now.
1: All right. We just spoke with somebody that was broke down here. She was a woman with her. I'm going back down to speak with him and making sure.
0: Our subject's still out in the water. They're not on shore. They're still out in the water.
1: 10-4. They must be back the opposite way then, back by the pier. We'll go back and give them a look. I'm going to ask these two wave runners that I got that are running to take her right over to the pier.
0: Yeah, the car we have on the phone, they are still in the water stranded. Their jet ski is dead. It's a black jet ski.
2: Location 2176, 2166. We're going to go down by the pier.

0: board, the car saying, looking back towards shore, that Pierre is to his right, and he's got a large condo building right in front of him.
1: And for you.
2: I just got two wave runners heading towards the pier. I'm going to follow on the beach and see if they have anything.

0: approximately 1,000 feet off the pier. If you're looking out, it's going to be to your right. If he's looking in, it's to his right. So between that big condo building and the pier, he's saying he's about 1,000 feet out from the end of the pier.
1: Tenth floor.

0: Well, I did just send two wave runners from the beach over to the pier. I'm working my way to that location right now. All right, tell him if he can flag them jet skis down. I sent them that way. One was a Spanish-speaking male.
1: Yeah, we're trying to tell him that.
2: Twenty-one seven five six, 21 6 8 and 7 out. They're saying the person is about 1,000 feet from the pier. If you're looking at the water to the right,
3: they're looking at the Navy Pier.
1: 21. Falcon 1, correction, Falcon, the drone has a eye on him. He is about 1,000 feet offshore. He is presently standing up. It is a black jet ski. He is presently standing up on the jet ski looking for those two jet skis coming towards him.
0: 10-4.
1: And from what I can see, he does appear to be okay. I cannot see the swimmer that he says in the water. I imagine she's probably on the backside of the jet ski. I can't see her, but they do appear to be okay.
0: 10-4, sir. We're heading to the pier now. I got a couple different crews each direction. Everybody's heading back towards the pier.

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4: Hello.
5: 2166.
4: Hi. One of our officers, 2170, does have eyes on them over at, by the half moon. Is 39 out or in the water? If not, can you punch them out? We can always have them return and see what's going on there.
5: I'll hit them out. I do not know if their boat's, well, I would imagine the boat is in the water, but I'll let them know. Also, just so you're aware, it looks like our drone is having to return. It's losing the battery life to get back to base. But it's definitely right off of Half Moon straight out, and you said you have eyes on them at 1531.
4: Yes, that's affirmative, I believe so. I was at the pier 70, so he had eyes on them, and that is at Half Moon.

0: 166, there is a boat pulling up to him now per the drone. I'm looking at it on the feed. There is someone pulling up to him right now.
1: Okay. 10-4, sir. I am just pulling up to the beach right now and seeing what they have.

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2: Or that there's actually somebody with them.
3: Thank you, sir. Thank you for your help.

0: through the binoculars, looks like FDNY has them. Just going to see what they can do or what they're doing.
1: Receive, FDNY is with the subject at 1535. I'll call up to their base and talk to them. I got their number.
0: Yes, sir. If you could do that, just so we could be sure of what's going on here. Thank you.

0: Yeah, it's dead low tide. And we're Marina. We're both sitting in the mud. Marine 39 is not available. That's affirmative.
1: Very soon. It seems like they might be good FDN-wise out with them. Thank you.

0: Just saying he is on a boat with the female. I'm on hold with FDNY. They are confirming that they have them or not. FDNY is trying to confirm they have them.
1: Danforth, sir. I got two ways. One is heading out to them right now to make sure that it is them, that they do have the subjects, and I'll wait for you with the further return call from FDNY. Give me a minute and we'll have a better idea.
0: Talking with the captain of the vessel. It is confirmed FDNY has the subjects. We are talking to the captain of the vessel. It is confirmed that they have the two subjects on their vessel.
1: 10-4, sir. Do you know if they are bringing them to our marina? I don't even know if they'll get in there with the mud low tide.
0: We're discussing that now, where they're going to bring them. He's also saying that he's not sure where he can get with his boat right now, but we are discussing where he's taking them now.
1: You might want to tell him to use the Monmouth Cove Marina. To me, it's the old white bridge. But I think you'd be able to get in there. That's more like an inlet there.
0: Now, he disconnected with us. They're going back to get the jet ski. They're going to tow the jet ski in as well.
1: 10-4.

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1: Go ahead.
0: Per FDNY Battalion Chief, they're going to make contact with the members of the vessel and try and get them to go to the Moth Cove Marina. They will call us back if they're able to relay that to them, but they are going back for the jet ski, and then they'll see where they can get with them.
1: 10-4. We're going to stand by at Main Street on the foot of Main Street by Half Moon. If they need anything from us, just let us know.

0: six FDNY just called back in. They are going to the Monmouth Cove Arena. They are going to the Monmouth Cove Arena.
1: Okay, sir. I see them now. You are starting to head that way. And the two subjects on the wave runner that we had helping us are heading in towards us right now.
0: Appreciate you, Chief.
1: I cannot thank you enough for your assistance. Very, very good job.
0: Good job by your fellows, too.

0: Did you guys have that?
1: .175 can return orders. Per command.
0: Receive, we're at a MAC 10. Meet you guys there. Do you need us to stay on the apron to get the Polaris back in?

0: by and large. Just spoke with the two subjects we had helping us. Everything's a go. We're going to be secure. We're going to be up and available.
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2134 Whittier Drive, close to Keats and Kilmer. Infant fall victim. 2134 Whittier Drive, close to Keats and Kilmer. Infant fall victim. 1650.

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0: 51 Silverbrook Road in Williamsburg, near Mark Court, for a tree on fire on the power line.
1: Thanks for the

Continue for 195 Park Avenue, crossing up Sunset Street, testing. 21.1 duty crew 195 Park Avenue, crossing Sunset Street, testing.

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Problem with the oxygen. SR Aberdeen, 100 Church Street, Hudson Ridge, senior building. Trouble breathing. Issues with the oxygen.

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Three tickets in lane. Borrower. 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Number three tickets in lane. Borrower.

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Ms. Starwell, Township, 2031 Hospital Road, Clover Hill Farm, fall victim, 1646.

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0: Can you show me responding 74 Poplar from motor vehicle accident?

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Following. 25-4 Alpha 110 Ocean Avenue, Wave Resort. Following.

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Motor vehicle accident, testing. Reservoir City crew, mutually requested Belmar, Route 35 and 8. Motor vehicle accident, testing, 1720.

Sergeant Township, 3-2, Newman Road, across Main and Stone, possible stroke. Next, Star Ocean Township, 3-2, Dune Road, crossing Maiden Stone, possible stroke, 17-20.

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said 34 south, just south of the Collingswood Circle, motor vehicle accident, head pan. That's Fellowell Township, 34 south, just south of the Collingswood Circle, motor vehicle accident, head pan. Let me through.

motorcycle across the Jordan Road. Unresponsive. 1721 duty crew, traffic call 337 Valley View Circle across the Georgia Road. Unresponsive. He is breathing, but not well. Okay, 47.

Beautiful. 79 Morris Avenue, across Main Street. Armored motorcyclist. 3130 receptacle, 79 Morris Avenue, across Main Street. Carver's motorcyclist, 1808.

65 Oak Street, Coast North Shore, difficult breathing. 2121 duty crew, 65 Oak Street, Coast North Shore, difficult breathing. 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

265 Oak Street, across the North Shore. Difficulty breathing. 2121, 665 Oak Street, across the North Shore. Difficulty breathing. 1810.

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1: 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Both patients are conscious and alert at this time.
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0: 5321. 1215 Sunset Avenue, Sunset Landing. Heat stroke. 5321. 1215 Sunset Avenue, Sunset Landing. Station is having heat strokes. We're on the patio. 15 to 60 yields. Thank you.
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Preston City, 84 Bennett Avenue across the Westsylvania Ave, seizures. Preston City, 84 Bennett Avenue across the Westsylvania Avenue, seizures. 1945.

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